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The gym bags, our ladies' purses, my wallet, our my silk. 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

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Ke the Ministry of Culture and Internal Affairs. 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

Kuna Mauri Radio Kiribati News with me, P. Kobinge. The Tourism Division of Kiribati and the Christmas Community on Christmas Island held a welcoming celebration last week for passengers arriving on the MS World Cruise Line. Radio Kiribati News reporter in Christmas, Marina Iteta, reported that a total of 177 tourists were on board the vessel, including 118 from the United States, 15 from Canada, 11 from England, and 8 from Australia, while the remaining passengers were from other countries around the world. She said the visitors are welcomed with cultural dancing and choir performances, followed by a tour of the island and the sale of local products and handicrafts. The Te Reina Council has raised more than 40,000 through its fundraising activities in preparation for the upcoming 47th Independence Anniversary celebrations in July this year. Mayor Rusa Johnny told Radio Kiribati News that the fundraising program was organized by all council staff. Rusa said there are 7 councillors on the island, and council staff, government and SOE workers were divided into 7 groups to support each councillor during the fundraising activities. She thanked the council staff, government workers and SOE officials for their hard work, dedication and financial contributions throughout the fundraising period, saying their effort will help the council fulfill its responsibilities in organizing and engaging Independence Day celebration for the people of Te Reina. The Australian High Commission has celebrated the World Denim Day on 29th of April, and staff wore denim to show solidarity with survivors and reaffirming the High Commission's commitment to raising awareness about sexual violence. The World Denim Day is celebrated on 29th of April every year, and the Australian High Commission says it's celebrated Denim Day to raise awareness to people and to stop violence that originate from the people select to wear from day to day, especially women. It is a reminder that responsibility lies with the perpetrator, never the victim. In our best fit news, the election for a new Prime Minister in the Solomon Islands has been scheduled for this Friday, with 3 candidates nominated. Prime Minister Jeremiah Manele was ousted in a vote of no confidence last week after just over 2 years in power. Nominations for candidates opened on Friday morning and closed at midday yesterday. Local media reports the 3 men who are in the mix for the top job are Central Guadalcanal MP Peter Chanel Akovoka, East Malaita MP Manase Mailanga, and the MP for Auki Langalanga, Matthew Valley. Akovaka was the foreign minister in Manele's government before abandonship and joining the opposition bloc. Valley is the current opposition leader in parliament. He told local reporters the leadership change has created an existing time for the country, and that his opposition bloc is committed to forming the next government. The Solomon Islands Governor General's Deputy Private Secretary Maxwell Banyo told SABC News that Akovaka is the candidate for the caretaker government, while Mailanga and Wale are candidates from the new coalition. Leaders of Pacific Islands Forum countries, which includes Australia and New Zealand, have officially invoked the Pikitawa Declaration to support coordinated regional response to the global fuel crisis affecting regional countries. The forum last month announced it plans to invoke the declaration, which sets out a framework for regional responses to crises in the Pacific. A statement from the forum said leaders seek to act decisively in anticipation of worsening global conditions as the crisis in the Middle East continues to disrupt fuel supply chain. And Vanuatu's government has searched Francis Ambassador in Port Vila
to use established diplomatic channels rather than social media to communicate his concerns about state-to-state relations. It's the latest development in a diplomatic spat that emerged this week when New Caledonia's territory government took umbrage at Vanuatu for hosting the leadership of the pro-independence Kanak and Socialist National Liberation Front or FLINX group as part of a trade forum earlier this week in Port Vila. The ambassador Jean Pasite Vioma has made multiple Facebook posts in the past few days explaining his concerns, but he also found time to hit out at Vanuatu's main daily newspaper over its reporting of the dispute between the Melanesian country and France over the Matthew and Anta islets. In a statement, Vanuatu's government noted with unreserved interest the ambassador's extraordinary decision to go public through social media. Radio Kripas News.

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2: 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a little bit of a little bit of a little bit of a little bit of a little bit of a little bit of a little bit of a little bit of a little bit of a little bit of a little bit of a little bit of a little bit of a little bit of a little bit of a little bit of a little bit of a little bit of a little bit of a little bit of a little bit of a little bit of a little bit of a little bit of a little bit of a little bit of a little bit of a little bit of a little bit of a little bit of a little bit of a little bit of a little bit of a little bit of a little bit of a little bit of a little bit of a little bit of a little bit of a little bit of a little bit of a little bit of a little bit of a little bit of a little bit of a little bit of a little bit of a little bit of a little bit of a little bit of a little bit of a little bit of a little bit of a little bit of a little bit of a little bit of a little bit of a little bit of a little bit of a little bit of a little bit of a little bit of a little bit of ke mama au i pai makeup lipstick ke face powder ke fake nails au sunglasses me perfumes au i pon karotona roi are oniam ni katoa pong ladies wear, kids wear au men's wear and the size men 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

0: 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It's now 5 minutes past 8. And here's the weather report and update for this morning for the Kiribati Scoop and Barnaby. Public weather forecast for the Kiribati Scoop and Barnaby issued at 20 minutes past 4 earlier this morning for today, Tuesday the 12th of May 2026, and valid until 6 p.m. Situation, the Intertropical Convergence Zone, or ITCZ, remains north of the Northern Line Islands and extends westward north of the Kiribati Scoop. Associated clouds and isolated showers continue to affect parts of the Western Islands, while generally fine conditions prevail elsewhere. For the Kiribati Scoop, light to gentle easterly 2 to 10 knots, slight seas. For Makin and Putaritari, partly cloudy with isolated brief showers today, and partly cloudy to cloudy with isolated large showers for tonight. For Merakea, Bayang, Taravan, Mayana, partly cloudy with isolated brief showers for today, and partly cloudy to cloudy with isolated large showers for tonight. And for Kuria, Ranuk, and Abameme, today sunny parts from isolated brief showers, and tonight partly cloudy with isolated light showers. For Nonos, Tabitawea, Beru, and Ikunau, today sunny parts from isolated brief showers, tonight partly cloudy with isolated brief showers. For Notua, Damana, and Arre, sunny parts from isolated brief showers for today and finer parts from isolated brief showers for tonight. For Barnaby, calm to gentle easterly winds of 0 to 10 knots, slight seas. Today, partly cloudy with isolated brief showers, and tonight, partly cloudy to cloudy with isolated light showers. And the tide predictions. The low tide expected has reached 1.31 meter at 4 minutes past 7 this morning, and the high tide will be in the afternoon at 13 minutes past 1 with a height of 2.23 meters. The next low tide expected this evening or tonight, 26 minutes to 8 with 1.11 meter. And that's the latest weather report and update for this morning, prepared for you from the Kiribati Meteorological Service in Beso. 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
2: 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bags, our ladies' purses, my wallet, our my silk. No comment in the Kakaya Mametin Nanum, Narun Temei, the Tavia, K Mama, our pine makeup, lipstick, K fake powder, K fake nails, our sunglasses, my perfumes. 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Ladies' wear, kids' wear, our men's wear, and the size of Mentongo na Kuntakara, A long bands, swords, T-shirts, skirts, singlets. 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

0: Kiribes, the main, I met the kind I row. 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Upon Timothan Penora, you on met in an program. I can see the beam and one with the minister and I'm port the Puina Kea. 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
1: Captain Kim speaking. 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

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Ben Dorona, you on Mary FM 89.9, or the Kionara met in the program. Are you on a bangante? 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
1: The water phone make up an answer. 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The 4 up, you on the Wabintara. 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On net money, you begin the Wantara or the Tinwantara, and a better day at the one of the boom. 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